0: crew. Yo, we keep rocking the crew.
1: Yeah, yeah,
0: We keep rocking the crew. Check this out.

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What do you say? Come on. Hey, y'all, hey. Y'all might just be getting here. Y'all might just be getting here. Hey, I want everybody to scream for Japan. Scream for the people of Japan right now. Scream for the people.

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0: out of the show. 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Yeah. Come on, come on, come on.
1: Petrolia.
0: Check, check, one, one.
1: Honeydew.
0: Come on, come on, come on, come on.
1: Southern humble come on, love, come on. Respect.
0: Come on, come on, come on.
1: From the
0: come on, come on, come on.
1: To the roll on the Matola.
0: Yes, sir.

0: Yo, bass and drums.
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0: Kick it. Make some noise out there for my bass and drums right now.
2: Come on, come on, come on, come on, come on, come on, come on.
0: Yeah, I got this new dance.
2: Take it.
0: I got this new dance. I just made it up.
2: What you got?
0: It's called the Hang Ten. It's called the Hang Ten.
2: Hang Ten. Hang Ten.
0: Oh shit. 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

0: Check one, two. 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Yeah. One, two. Only moments away. I said only moments away. Yeah. I said only moments away. Reggae music, hip-hop music, and dancehall music with the one and only Juice Crew alongside David Gideon and Mochi. With special guest Ishidobe. Yeah! One, two! Bruh. Bruh.
1: Factory.

Yeah, yeah, one, two.

0: Sagana again. 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
1: And I may say, get up, stand up, my youth, because you often stand strong. And I time the idol and sit down, this is a revolution.

Right about now, I'm gonna introduce y'all to my crew. On guest vocals earlier, we had Windstrong. Make some noise for Windstrong. On the keyboards, we got my man K-Star. Kariki, make some noise for Kariki. On guitar, my good friend, my close brethren, Nathaniel. Make some noise for Nathaniel on guitar.

0: All right. Wheel it up.
1: I want to do the verse twice as long. You know what I mean? So it's not coming into that so quickly. You know what I mean? Yeah. So we'll just do it instead of the 8 and 8, we'll do the 16 and 8. So everybody kind of shape it around that.
2: I'll shape it. Shape it like a master shape.
1: Fuck, I can't find those other lyrics, but I kind of remember some of them. But get the vibe.
2: Yeah, find them.
1: You know my system. They're there.
2: Can I get you a fire?
1: Oh, here it is. It is right when you said that.
2: Nice. I knew I just had
1: I'm
2: to
1: looking
2: push
1: right
2: you.
1: At him.
2: I just had to push you a little bit.
1: I'm looking right at him. I'm like, what the fuck?
2: Page Pink, I'm not gonna treat you like an injured guy, alright?
1: Please don't. Please fucking don't. That's the last thing I need. Remember this one that we did and it was like, let's go, another studio set, let's go, make the major threat, let's go. Remember that?
2: Like it was familiar.
1: It was like this hip hop one that we did.
2: Yeah.
1: It was like a different style kind of. I mean, I didn't really have anything on it, but.
2: I think that was actually one where you're like just kick a beat, Jay, and I like came in with this kind of fat. It was like a fast hip hop beat. And we just did it, but I don't. Much other than that.
1: It's blowing in the wind. Let's hit that one more time. And I'm just gonna repeat what I have and keep it.
3: Let's do the intro. How are we gonna start it up? Just get a drum roll into it. You wanna do it that long?
2: Or half a bit like

0: I want to work on that one. I want to work on it. Let me work it out. I'm fucking it up right now, but.
1: Alright. That's cool. I like
0: that. Yeah, I like
2: yes,
0: that.
2: Yes, people. Y'all with us tonight? Y'all with us tonight? Alright. Yeah, yeah.
3: Man, I haven't even heard that one.
2: Yes. That's fresh off. That's fresh off the presses
4: I like
2: right
4: that.
2: There.
4: I think y'all do. All right, run it, crew.

0: 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We got to unite, unite, unite. Eye to eye to eye.
1: Brrr. 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

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It's called The Phantom. It's called The Phantom Rhythm. It's one of those, you know, those waist winders, those booty grinders. You know what I mean? You'll hear it. Come on, work it out. Make some noise, y'all.

midnight tonight. Do what they. It's alright. Tonight. Yes. Cause it's alright. Tonight. Yes, love. It's alright.

Just give me a little bit more here. Take the highs down. Rock it on, Juicy. Yo. Just a little feedback right here. Yo. Check this out.

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So sharp, back it up, not just a talk. Yes, the fats start growing in my backyard. Mama, big up, we gotta do our part. How does it feel? Living for the next vibration. Amazing, playing on your local radio station. And they say they be related to the flow that you're throwing down. Oh, when it just is, we don't mess around. You need direction, just follow the crown. I said the crown just pounded with sound. Yeah. Ain't afraid for what I believe in. What's the reason? It's open season. A duppy conquer, I till I stop breathing. Check it out. Here to make the correction. Look in the mirror, on it's all reflection. 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

all of y'all. 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

0: traveler. 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

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So when you say it, you can't say, we elevate the vibe. You gotta say, we elevate the vibe, all right? Here we go again. 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

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And especially anything that. No. No. No. Now. 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But you know, what is that for? 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

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You all know it.

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So when you say it, you can't say, we elevate the vibe. 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Here we go again.

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0: 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Yeah. Yeah. Wicked sound. That's right. That's right. Yeah. Yeah. Hey. Rest in peace, Nate Dogg. Act like you know. Long Beach's finest. Long Beach's finest. Let's go. Chronic, chronic, chronic. Blow it in the air. 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
1: It's the bass. The bass fixing himself.
0: Really?
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0: You're not pulling a Molly Walk. 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

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Yeah, yeah, huh, huh, huh. 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

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It all starts.

drums, bass and drums. 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Make some noise, people. How you feeling tonight? 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Got your president calling out your communist. Mad scientist, and yes, very lethal. Your big mistake is calling me and you equal. A feeble attempt to be OG, when it's easier to just bite off me. But let Jah send you one live and direct. Or maybe take some time to reflect. Or resurrect, cause your style is dead. Why can't you get that through your thick head? And every time I leave the 6-9 studio,

All right, this is for the reggae lovers out there tonight. Yo, yo, yo. Kevlar, I think I'm just the hot one up here, I think. I don't know. Yes, yes, y'all. And it don't stop. Yes, yes, y'all. And it

make some noise. If you love it, just let us know. If you love it, just make some noise. Check it out, bass and drums. Turn up the bass and let the drums kick. I like that old.

this out. We got an album coming out next year. Early next year, it's called Rebel Life. Check it out on the website and the MySpace page. You know what I'm saying? Check it out, because it's a

0: I know, but.
1: Yeah, okay.

0: I'm not even coming out of here. Bro.
1: Turn the bass down until that red light's not going off when we're playing.
0: The bass of the main song.
1: Yeah, see that knob right
2: there? Okay, turn the bass down until... Turn the bass, the subwoofers down for us. Thanks, crew. Thanks for hanging out with us tonight. All right, crew. If you could do something about that feedback, Kevlar, that would be nice. Yo. Yo. Yo, yo, yo. Never drop Don. Drop dime around here, cousin. We handle the shit ourselves. Yo, yo, check it out. Check it out. Check it out. What? What? Yes, I y'all. Yeah, if you seen it around here, Pot City, you know there's a lot of fools dropping dime around here. Be careful, watch your back. Yo. Yo, yo, yo. No matter where my crew's at, we keep the energy building, that's a fact. No worry about no click-clack. But if you wanna go there, we can do that. My name is Chill, I wear many hats. Sometimes you gotta race with the rats. Men of yellow, yellow, brown, niffy, and black. Yes, to the ice shins, no to the crack. I'm a grown-ass man, I put childish things back. Stop on your fucks and fight, cause the shit is just whack.

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Yeah, we handle it ourselves around here. You know, we ain't dropping dimes. We got King Froggy, he handle our business for us, you know what I mean? Boom shotta, boom shotta. 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

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I just wanna kick 16 lines. Snitching is a crime. You know what gets mine? I just wanna kick 16 lines. Never gets mine. The shit is jumping off in 2009. Yeah. Watch your back, scene. 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

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We don't drop down around here. King Froggy, he'll make it happen. Boom, Shanta. 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Boom, boom, boom. Never drop dime, dime, dime, dime, dime, dime, dime, dime. Shit is jumping off. Never drop dime. In 2009, we handled it ourselves, homie. You know what I mean? Yo. Yeah, thank you very much. Thank you very much. All right, we're gonna keep the party going, crew. What do we got? It's a basement thing. Uh.

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1: 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All right. Band the cut.
0: Yeah.
2: Yeah.
0: All right.
2: All right.
0: This was next one's called Bang the Cut. We're going to keep on rocking it.

0: Trenton?
1: They know.
0: Yeah, okay. Me talk about college.
1: God,
0: me talk about education. Yes, sir. Run things, Gideon.
1: Yo. Well, bring it down now. Bring it low.
0: Easy.
2: Watch it now.
1: A man asked me for an old tune.
0: Yeah,
1: old lyrics.
0: Yeah, yeah.
1: I don't remember them. Hold on, give me a minute. Give me a minute. All right, you go like this. Watch it now. Watch it now. Look.
0: Okay.
2: What are you people doing out there? Come here.
1: I'm going to tell them to yo.
2: What the
1: if
2: problem
1: you love
2: is?
1: To smoke your herbs, like I do.
2: Tell them you're on my guest list.
1: All right. I'm going to tell them to yo. But each you do better, man.

0: Get out there.
1: Read it.
2: God, they don't know.
1: We will give me education.
2: God, they don't know.
1: We will give it out to youth, man.
2: God, they don't know.
1: We will give me education.

0: Yeah.
1: Brother Ishi, nice enough to dance. We like that. We like that. Yo, we're going to keep it rolling. We're going to keep it rolling because we just getting started. The energy's high. Here it comes. Boom. Massive dreadlock on the guitar tonight.

0: see me lyrics now, read it, read it. 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I meet a girl now, I can't
1: remember.
0: But I heard in the star Cassandra. If I could remember, I would ask.

0: the bat. No. Yo, say, oh, with the country of our town.
1: We're gonna take it out on this chorus right here.
0: With Lord have mercy.
1: Make some love, Gideon, make some love.
0: With Lord have mercy.
1: We've got to make some love.